That was Where Would I Be by Smokey Norful here on your station that promotes love, peace, and unity. 90.9 FM Radio Baha'i, you're tuned in to Evening Inspirations, and you are in the middle of a long set of commercial-free music. 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We got CC Winans with All I Need, and we also have Donald Lawrence with Encourage Yourself. But before we get into that, do want to leave you with a quote from the Baha'i Writings. 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Say, O brethren, let deeds, not words, be your adorning.

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You're tuned in to Evening Inspirations on this Friday evening. Hope you're having a good one so far.

0: If you're traveling right now, maybe you are traveling to the local country music concert, or you're just around the area, be sure to be careful out there. 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We got the Alaska Mass Choir with Right Now God. 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
2: This is a News 13 Network weather update. I'm meteorologist Frank Johnson. Mostly sunny, hot, and humid for the weekend. Our forecast for tonight, clear skies and mild, a low of 66 degrees. For tomorrow, plenty of sunshine, a warm and more humid day with a high of 86. And on Sunday, partly sunny, hot, and humid with a high of 88. 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

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Somebody ought to be rejoicing. 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He's kept you. 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He held you.

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TJ Jones back at you, and you are tuning in to Evening Inspirations, and you're in the middle of a long set of commercial-free music. On the way, we got CeCe Winans with All I Need, and we also have Donnie Williams for you with Higher Power. But right now, I want to leave you with a quote from the Baha'i Writings. Do consider this: truthfulness is the foundation of all human virtues.

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0: I can't get no help up in here. 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Said you would never amount to anything. 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

0: 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Thank you so much for tuning in to Evening Inspirations. And remember, from 6 to 10 p.m. Monday through Friday, and also on Sunday between 10 and 2, you'll be able to hear the inspirational music of contemporary gospel. So make sure that you tune in. And we just are here to uplift you and give you music for love, peace, and unity and get you throughout the morning, evening, and night. We got more coming up for you. And we have on the way, we got Hezekiah Walker and Ashley Brown with Work Things Out. That's coming up for you on 90.9 FM Radio Baha'i.
1: Here's your weather forecast for the PD. This is a News 13 Network weather update. I'm meteorologist Frank Johnson. Expect a sunny, hot, and humid weekend. Our forecast for tonight, clear skies and mild, a low of 62 degrees. For tomorrow, plenty of sunshine, a warm and more humid day with a high up to 92. And on Sunday, partly sunny, hot, and humid with a high of 94. 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

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O son of justice, whither can a lover go but to the land of his beloved? And what seeker findeth rest away from his heart's desire? To the true love, reunion is life, and separation is death. His breast is void of patience, and his heart hath no peace. A myriad lives he will forsake to hasten to the abode of his beloved. This was a quote from the Baha'i Writings on 90.9 FM, Radio Baha'i.

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1: This is a News 13 Network weather update. I'm meteorologist Frank Johnson. Mostly sunny, hot, and humid for the weekend. Our forecast for tonight, clear skies and mild, a low of 66 degrees. For tomorrow, plenty of sunshine, a warm and more humid day with a high of 86. And on Sunday, partly sunny, hot, and humid with a high of 88. 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

welcome all. This is Dennis from 90.9 FM, giving you a quote from the Baha'i Writings. And it says, "Blessed is he who preferreth his brother before himself." And that was the quote from the Baha'i Writings from 90.9 FM Radio Baha'i.

0: 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This is a News 13 Network weather update. I'm meteorologist Frank Johnson. Expect a sunny, hot, and humid weekend. Our forecast for tonight, clear skies and mild, a low of 62 degrees. For tomorrow, plenty of sunshine, a warm and more humid day with a high up to 92. And on Sunday, partly sunny, hot, and humid with a high of 94. 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
1: Here's your weather forecast for the PD. This is a News 13 Network weather update. I'm meteorologist Frank Johnson. Expect a sunny, hot, and humid weekend. Our forecast for tonight, clear skies and mild, a low of 62 degrees. For tomorrow, plenty of sunshine, a warm and more humid day with a high up to 92. And on Sunday, partly sunny, hot, and humid with a high of 94. 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
1: Welcome all to Radio Bahai. This is Dennis Rawls here giving you a quote from the Bahai writings. It says, "Justice and equality are twin guardians that watch over men. From them are revealed such blessed and perspicuous words as are the cause of the well-being of the world and the protection of the nations." Thank you for tuning in and listening to the quote from the Baha'i Writings here from Radio Baha'i 90.9 FM.

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1: Here's your weather forecast for the Grand Strand. This is a News 13 Network weather update. I'm meteorologist Frank Johnson. Mostly sunny, hot, and humid for the weekend. Our forecast for tonight, clear skies and mild, a low of 66 degrees. For tomorrow, plenty of sunshine, a warm and more humid day with a high of 86. And on Sunday, partly sunny, hot, and humid with a high of 88. 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
1: I'm CJ the DJ, and I'm here to share a passage from the Baha'i Writings. 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It is not for him to pride himself who loveth his own country, but rather for him who loveth the whole world. The earth is but one country, and mankind its citizens. 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
1: Here's your weather forecast for the PD. This is a News 13 Network weather update. I'm meteorologist Frank Johnson. Expect a sunny, hot, and humid weekend. Our forecast for tonight, clear skies and mild, a low of 62 degrees. For tomorrow, plenty of sunshine, a warm and more humid day with a high up to 92. And on Sunday, partly sunny, hot, and humid with a high of 94. 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
0: The local spiritual assembly of the Baha'is of Georgetown County invites you to their Prayers and Pancakes devotional held every fourth Saturday of each month at the Lewis Gregory Baha'i Institute, 1209 Williams Hill Road in Hemingway, South Carolina. 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We look forward to seeing you there.
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2: This is a News 13 Network weather update. I'm meteorologist Frank Johnson. Mostly sunny, hot, and humid for the weekend. Our forecast for tonight, clear skies and mild, a low of 66 degrees. For tomorrow, plenty of sunshine, a warm and more humid day with a high of 86. And on Sunday, partly sunny, hot, and humid with a high of 88. 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
1: Here's your weather forecast for the PD. This is a News 13 Network weather update. I'm meteorologist Frank Johnson. Expect a sunny, hot, and humid weekend. Our forecast for tonight, clear skies and mild, a low of 62 degrees. For tomorrow, plenty of sunshine, a warm and more humid day with a high up to 92. And on Sunday, partly sunny, hot, and humid with a high of 94. 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

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And it reads, "The essence of wealth is love for me. Whoso loveth me is the possessor of all things. And he that loveth me not is indeed of the poor and needy." And that was the quote from the Baha'i Writings from 90.9 FM, Radio Baha'i.

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1: Good morning. This is a News 13 Network weather update. I'm meteorologist Hannah Rahner. Temperatures are going to be starting in the upper 50s and lower 60s, so a touch warmer than yesterday, but still plenty of sunshine today. High temperatures, though, will be warmer, will be slightly above average in the lower 90s, and the humidity still manageable for today. 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
1: Good morning. This is a News 13 Network weather update. I'm meteorologist Hannah Rahner. Temperatures are slightly warmer this morning with the coast in the mid-60s, but other parts of Horry County are in the upper 50s. Skies are going to be nice and clear with plenty of sunshine around for today. It will be warmer with a high of 86, but humidity still not full force. 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
1: Good morning. This is a News 13 Network weather update. I'm meteorologist Hannah Ronner. Temperatures are going to be starting in the upper 50s and lower 60s, so a touch warmer than yesterday, but still plenty of sunshine today. High temperatures, though, will be warmer, will be slightly above average in the lower 90s, and the humidity still manageable for today. 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
1: Good morning. This is a News 13 Network weather update. I'm meteorologist Hannah Rahner. Temperatures are slightly warmer this morning with the coast in the mid-60s, but other parts of Horry County are in the upper 50s. Skies are going to be nice and clear with plenty of sunshine around for today. It will be warmer with a high of 86, but humidity still not full force. 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

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You just heard music from Barry White. You're the first, the last, my everything. And up next, music from Joy Alotakim, If You Got a Problem. From the Baha'i Writings, consider this. Holy words and pure and goodly deeds ascend unto the heaven of celestial glory.

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0: 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Listening to Midday Soul, you just heard music from Destiny's Child, Happy Face. More amazing music is on the way. Got some music coming up from Matthew Levine, Love Me, Hill Street Soul, Together, and Alicia Keys, Good Job, on 90.9 FM, Radio Baha'i.
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2: Good morning. This is a News 13 Network weather update. I'm meteorologist Hannah Ronner. Temperatures are going to be starting in the upper 50s and lower 60s, so a touch warmer than yesterday, but still plenty of sunshine today. High temperatures, though, will be warmer, will be slightly above average in the lower 90s, and the humidity still manageable for today. 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

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You're in the middle of a long set of commercial-free music. You're listening to Stevie Wonder, These Three Words. And up next, music from Music Soul Child, Teach Me. From the Baha'i Writings, Consider This. Without truthfulness, progress, and success, and all the worlds of God are impossible for any soul.

0: 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Coming up next, a long set of commercial-free music. You just heard music from Aaliyah, talking about that back and forth. More amazing music is on the way, guys. Some music coming out from Malika Mahoney, Ali Yuselfie, Waves of 1C, Billy Ocean, We Gotta Find Love. 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
2: Good afternoon. This is a News 13 Network weather update. I'm meteorologist Hannah Ronner. Temperatures are going to be warmer for today with highs in the mid-80s. Still plenty of sunshine for today, and the humidity is still going to be pretty manageable, but still a warm day. Temperatures for tonight will be staying in the upper 60s, and a similar outlook for tomorrow, but more humid. 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

Sending you love, peace, and unity. 90.9 FM, Radio Baha'i, WLGI. You're in the middle of a long set of commercial-free music. You just heard music from Erica Campbell and Jordan Armstrong. And up next, music from Patti LaBelle, New Day. From the Baha'i Writings, consider this. Speak no evil that thou mayest not hear it spoken unto thee, and magnify not the faults of others that thine own faults may not appear great.

0: 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Coming up next, a long set of commercial-free music. You just heard music from Mariah Carey, Fly Like a Bird. More music is on the way. Got some music coming up from Catherine Keane, Thought of Peace. Donnell Jones, Knock Me Off My Feet. And Joe, We Are Family. 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
1: Here's your weather forecast for the PD.
2: Good afternoon. This is a News 13 Network weather update. I'm meteorologist Hannah Rahner. Temperatures are going to be warm. They are going to be in the lower 90s for today. Thankfully, the humidity is not that intense, though, for today. The heat index will also be in the lower 90s. And then clear skies for tonight, a low of 64. Warmer for tomorrow, but feeling more humid. 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

Sending you love, peace, and unity. 90.9 FM, Radio Baha'i, WLGI. You're in the middle of a long set of commercial-free music. You just heard music from Pharrell Williams, Happy. And up next, music from Robin Thicke, Magic. From the Baha'i writings, consider this. The tabernacle of unity has been raised, for you are not one another as strangers.

0: 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Coming up next, a long set of commercial-free music. You're listening to Darian Javon, Heaven. More music is on the way. Got some music coming up from Ian Flame, Faith Evans, Sister Friend, and Atlantic Star, Silver Shadow. 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
2: Good afternoon. This is a News 13 Network weather update. I'm meteorologist Krista Chang. Temperatures this afternoon are warm in the upper 80s. We are expected to continue seeing the sunshine lasting all the way into the evening hours before turning mainly clear. The sunshine and warm temperatures last us through Sunday, before we get a chance for some rainfall arriving Monday and Tuesday. 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

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You're at your Jazz Connections on this first Saturday of June of 2026. We thank you so much for dropping by 90.9 FM, Radio Baha'i WLGI. So excited, your host here, Dennis Rawls. That was an artist by the name of Gary Muhammad you just heard doing Heaven at Last. He's a jazz and gospel influenced musician. He's known for blending smooth jazz with spiritual, social consciousness themes. And so his music is about social awareness, freedom, and faith. Do stay tuned. We do have some inspirational music from Frank B. Sachs, the freelance artist doing Unthinkable, Alicia Keys' song, if you can hear it in that music. Then the Braxton Brothers, the Twins, will be doing Let's Have a Good Time. And let's continue to have a good time right here at your Jazz Connections. But before we play this music, we have inspirational words about heaven from the Baha'i Writings. Think of these words and consider this. O Son of Man, bestow my wealth upon my poor, that in heaven thou mayest draw from stores of unfading splendor and treasures of imperishable glory.

0: Good afternoon, your Jazz Connections, bringing you Mr. Everett Harp. I remember when he was appearing every week on the Arsenio Hall show during the time that show was popular. He also toured with some greats such as the songstress Anita Baker. And then he was under George Duke for 2 years under Capitol Records for his instrumentation, Grammy nominee for Best Contemporary Instrumental Album. And we want to thank you so much for tuning in with your host, Dennis Rawls, at your Jazz Connections. And wonderful afternoon. Happy Saturday to you, the first Saturday of June of 2026. It's a beautiful day today. If anyone's graduating, congratulations to all you graduates and a job well done. That was When I Think of You by Mr. Everett Harp. We're coming up with some sounds after the devotion from Detour, Missing Marvin. Andre Ward following with Utopia. Then my boy Miles Davis, we're going to play him for just a little while through the next hour, a few minutes after 3 o'clock. Mr. Miles Davis was a civil rights activist, and he used his musical talents to express his desire from equal rights. So keep it right here. You're with your host, Dennis Rawls, at your Jazz Connections at Radio Baha'i.
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2: Good afternoon. This is the News 13 Network weather update. I'm meteorologist Krista Chang. Temperatures this afternoon warm in the lower 90s, with mixture of sun and clouds throughout the afternoon into the evening hours before turning mainly clear. The sunshine continues for Sunday, and temperatures are staying warm in the 90s. A chance for some scattered showers arrives Monday, then again in Tuesday. 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

What a funky swing. Love that R&B jazz tune from Richard Elliott. Shining star. You are our shining star. We thank you so much for listening into your Jazz Connections. Right here with your host, Dennis Rawls at 90.9 FM. Radio behind WLZI on such a beautiful day today. And before that, we've been having some tunes from Miles Davis. He, to me, was what jazz is really all about. Improvisation and talent to bring out the mood and the feelings and emotions. That's why he used it for the platform for equal rights to express himself. And he did a fantastic job of pushing jazz to a completely different level with bebop, jazz, as well as hard bop. Do stay tuned. We got Gerald Albright coming up with Eddie's Groove, and then Peter White following with Floating in Air. And do think of these words from the Baha'i writings for you to consider. O Son of Man, the light hath shone on thee from the horizon of the sacred mount, and the spirit of enlightenment hath breathed in the Sinai of thy heart.

0: Good afternoon. That was our very own Dizzy Gillespie from Sherrall, South Carolina, doing On the Sunny Side. I call him the king of improvisation. He was the trumpet virtuoso. Love his music and love his style. Good afternoon, your Jazz Connections. Your host here, Dennis Rawls. I want to thank you for tuning in. Tell your family and friends who love jazz to tune in every Saturday and Sunday from 2 to 6 with your host here, Dennis Rawls, bringing you so much great, beautiful music on this afternoon to relax and enjoy yourself. So keep streaming with us at RadioOverHigh.us. We're in the middle of more and a long set of commercial-free jazz music. So after the devotion, stick around. George Benson will be doing Gonna Love You. Again, we're going to hit you with Dizzy Gillespie's Night in Tunisia, then LeBron's Kinetic. Don't go away. 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
1: Here's your weather forecast for the Grand Strand.
2: Good afternoon. This is a News 13 Network weather update. I'm meteorologist Krista Chang. Temperatures this afternoon are warm in the upper 80s. We are expected to continue seeing the sunshine lasting all the way into the evening hours before turning mainly clear. The sunshine and warm temperatures last us through Sunday, before we get a chance for some rainfall arriving Monday and Tuesday. 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

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There are so many things to describe the artist you just heard, Mesa. She just did Smiling. She's been in the music business for 3 decades. She started in the early 90s. She's a jazz and soul singer, songwriter, and record label owner. With her career, she's been with artists such as Chris Walker, Pieces of a Dream, Jonathan Butler, with her smooth jazz, R&B, soul blends. And also, she has created her own self-albums, debuting ever since. Do stay tuned. We're in the middle of more smooth jazz music that's on its way. Chris Standring doing Bossa Blue. Then after that, Hart Ramsey featuring Kelly O'Neill. What About Love is the title of the music. And before we play this music, we do have inspirational words for you from the Baha'i Writings. And think of these words and do consider this. O Son of Man, my majesty is my gift to thee, and my grandeur the token of my mercy unto thee.

0: Good afternoon. Happy Saturday. Head Over Heels was the title of the music. What a funky sound from Peter White. And you're at your Jazz Connections. More commercial-free music of jazz is on its way, so stay around. 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After the devotion, we'll have Jeffrey Smith. Nature's Theme is the title of the song. Rob Mullins following me with Ocean Breeze. If you're at the ocean, do enjoy this music with the Ocean Breeze as well. Then we're going to have African Breeze after that by Jonathan Butler. Stick around to your Jazz Connections right here at 90.9 FM Radio Baha'i WLGI.
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2: Good afternoon. This is the News 13 Network weather update. I'm meteorologist Krista Chang. Temperatures this afternoon warm in the lower 90s, with a mixture of sun and clouds throughout the afternoon into the evening hours before turning mainly clear. The sunshine continues for Sunday, and temperatures are staying warm in the 90s. A chance for some scattered showers arrives Monday, then again in Tuesday. Be sure to stay tuned to News 13 and this radio partner.
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Your host, Dennis Rawls, having a wonderful, wonderful time spending it with you at 90.9 FM, Radio Baha'i, WLDI on a beautiful, warm day today. We started off the hour with Coastal Breeze, and if you are at the beach, hopefully the breeze of the water and the ocean is relaxing you and making you happy, along with the music you just heard from Jim Adkins, Mystic Vista. Mr. Adkins is rooted in the types of music of alternative rock and emo genres, but you can hear a little bit of jazz in his sound and blues. And jazz is a combination of so many other genres, blues, as well as ragtime and the spiritual gospels and European type music. So you can hear it in the music with Jim Adkins. Philip Doc Martin is next with Journey. We're in the middle of more great commercial-free music, so stick around. And before we play, also, All I Do by Jeanette Harris, which was one of her favorite hits to hit the charts and one of my favorite songs. Think of these words from the Baha'i Writings and do consider this. O ye sons of spirit, ye are my treasury, for in you I have treasured the pearls of my mysteries and the gems of my knowledge.

0: Good afternoon, your Jazz Connections, bringing you none other than Bunny James's future soul. Hopefully, futuristically, your soul will continue to stay with us right here at 90.9 FM Radio Baha'i WLTI. It's been a wonderful day spending it with you. Thank you so much for listening into your Jazz Connections. We're in the middle of a long set of more jazz music that's on its way. We're going to have, after the devotion, the music of Peter White, Coming Home, Stan Berger with the Work Song, and then Kim Waters with High Stride. We're striding high with great music here. Tell your family and friends to join us between 2 and 6, also tomorrow at your Jazz Connections with your host here, Dennis Rawls. DJ Jones's music and inspiration is on its way in the next hour for the rest of this evening. Please be blessed with success, no stress, and happiness.
1: Here's your weather forecast for the Grand Strand. This is a News 13 Network weather update. I'm meteorologist Frank Johnson. Mostly sunny, hot, and humid for the weekend. Our forecast for tonight, clear skies and mild, a low of 66 degrees. For tomorrow, plenty of sunshine, a warm and more humid day with a high of 86. And on Sunday, partly sunny, hot, and humid with a high of 88. 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
3: You can have a multi-day outage as an example, and if you have solar and if you have battery, then you can really ride through that outage.
2: The rest of the time, the batteries are available to the utility for grid support. During peak demand, like on a hot afternoon when lots of people crank the AC, the utility can draw energy from all the leased batteries. That helps the utility rely less on polluting and expensive energy sources to meet the demand. So Belur says these batteries make homes more resilient to extreme weather and help create a cleaner, more stable energy system for all. Climate Connections is produced by the Yale Center for Environmental Communication. To learn more about climate change, visit climateconnections.org.
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7: We would like to take a moment and share this brief devotion from the Baha'i Sacred Writings with you. 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
1: Good evening, and the Storm Tracker 13 Weather Center meteorologist Scotty Powell. For tonight, partly cloudy skies, very warm and muggy overnight. Lows falling into the upper 60s to low 70s. As we head into your Sunday, a hot day coming up for the area. We'll see partly cloudy skies. Again, temperatures warming into the upper 80s to low 90s. It will be breezy, and it will be hot and humid, and we'll continue that hot, humid conditions into next week.
2: The local spiritual assembly of the Baha'is of Georgetown County invites you to their Prayers and Pancakes devotional held every fourth Saturday of each month at the Lewis Gregory Baha'i Institute, 1209 Williams Hill Road in Hemingway, South Carolina. It begins at 10 a.m. This gathering is open to everyone, no matter your spiritual background or beliefs. Come as you are, bring a friend, and enjoy a morning of reflection, community, and good food. Again, Prayers and Pancakes, the fourth Saturday of every month, starting at 10 a.m. at the Lewis Gregory Baha'i Institute, 1209 Williams Hill Road in Hemingway, South Carolina. We look forward to seeing you there.
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1: Good evening. In the Storm Tracker 13 Weather Center, meteorologist Scotty Powell. For tonight, partly cloudy skies, very warm and muggy overnight. Lows falling into the upper 60s to low 70s. As we head into your Sunday, a hot day coming up for the area. We'll see partly cloudy skies. Again, temperatures warming into the upper 80s to low 90s. It will be breezy and it will be hot and humid. And we'll continue that hot, humid conditions into next week.
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4: 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We hope the combination of divine verses and beautiful music helps lift your spirits just a little higher today.